0: That was Misa si bona suscepimus by Cristóbal de Morales. We heard a performance by the Talis Scholars, directed by Peter Phillips, and the recording came from a Gimmel compact disc.
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0: Next, we'll be listening to Nikolai Medner's Sonata for Violin and Piano No. 3 in E minor, Opus 57, the epic sonata. We'll hear violinist Alexander Labko and pianist Yevgeny Svetlanov perform on this recording from a Russian disc, compact disc.

That was Nikolai Mietner's Epic Sonata, his Sonata for Violin and Piano, number 3 in E minor, opus 57. We heard violinist Alexander Labko and pianist Yevgeny Svetlanov perform on that 1968 recording, released here on a compact disc from the Russian Disc label. Next, we'll hear the incidental music to Shylock, opus 57, by Gabriel Fauré. We'll hear tenor Nikolai Geda alongside the Orchestre du Capital de Toulouse, conducted by Michel Plasson, on this recording from an EMI compact disc.

0: That was Gabriel Fauré's Incidental Music to Shylock, Opus 57. We heard a performance by tenor Nicolas Guetta, who performed alongside the Orchestre du Capitole de Toulouse, conducted by Michel Plasson. That recording, made in 1980, came to us from an EMI compact disc.
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0: Up next, we'll hear Luigi Boccherini's Quintet for Guitar and Strings No. 1 in D minor, Gerard No. 445. We'll hear guitarist Richard Savino alongside the Artaria Quartet in this recording from a Harmonia Mundi compact disc.

That was Luigi Boccherini's Quintet for Guitar and Strings, number 1, in D minor, Gérard number 445. We heard a performance by guitarist Richard Savino and the Artaria Quartet on that recording from a Harmonia Mundi compact disc. Next, we'll hear Michael Barclay's Concerto for Horn and String Orchestra. Originally written in 1984, we'll be listening to the revised version from 1994. We'll hear David Pyatt play the horn alongside the BBC National Orchestra of Wales, conducted by Richard Hickox, on this recording from a Shandos compact disc.

0: That was Michael Barclay's Concerto for Horn and String Orchestra. We heard David Pyatt play the horn, accompanied by the BBC National Orchestra of Wales, conducted by Richard Hickox. And the recording came from a Shandos compact disc.
1: Hello, I am world-renowned physicist Stephen Hawking. 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

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I am the sex computer. Digital love keeps me happy. 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

My name is Robert Forster. I'm an Australian superstar. And you are listening to The Record Hospital on WHRB in Cambridge.

She's not young and she's not old. 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Got a penthouse full of dwarfs. 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Well, maybe she is.

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Tulips blossom in a shop.

Scott Miller, formerly of Game Theory, now of the Loud family, although I haven't officially been adopted into the family that was the subject of the PBS series in 1973, but the next best thing, and you're listening to The Record Hot.

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When I'm in Boston, I don't listen to WHRB on 95.3 FM because the car we've got only has AM. So tune in.

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0: That was Apologize, Stop and Stare, Secrets, I Lived, and Counting Stars by OneRepublic. I also mentioned that Ryan Tedder is one of the producers of the NBC show Songland. He recently helped producer and songwriter Pipo Beats take his song called Sway and made it a hit for the singer of Despacito, Luis Fonsi. I think this song shows just how versatile Ryan Tedder is. Here is Sway, written by Pipo Beats, produced by Ryan Tedder, and sung by Luis Fonsi.
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1: 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Ira from Yola Tango?
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0: From?
1: Husker Du.

My name is Robert Forster. I'm an Australian superstar. And you are listening to The Record Hospital on WHRB in Cambridge.

Scott Miller, formerly of Game Theory, now of the Loud family, although I haven't officially been adopted into the family that was the subject of the PBS series in 1973, but...

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Hi, how are you? And you're listening to 95.3 WHIB Cambridge. Thank you very much.

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So tune in.

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My name is Robert Forster. I'm an Australian superstar. 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

hope you enjoyed that EP by Unharmed. If you would like to listen to more music by him, you can follow him on Spotify, YouTube, and Apple Music at Unharmed. That's UNHARMED. You can also follow his Instagram page at The Unharmed. Next, we have a group that goes by the name of Terracotta, and they are originally from Raleigh, North Carolina, but some are now here in the Boston area. The group started off as two guys having a jam session in the attic of their homes, and the street they lived on was named Terracotta. When I asked them about their name, they also said that they chose it because terracotta means baked earth, and they believe that they are a part of the earth that is sometimes baked. This group has a very diverse musical influence, ranging from R&B, psychedelic rock, Bollywood, and indie, with a few of the members having been classically trained for years. Their music is very instrumentally focused, with the lyrics being an interpretation of the music. One of their songs that stood out to me is called Eden. According to Maya, the writer and singer of the song, it is about feeling very connected with a person that you meet one day and then never really get to see them again. She said that it was inspired by a personal experience, and that when she connected with this person, they were looking at a painting of Adam and Eve. I hope you enjoy their self-titled EP, Terracotta.

Scott Miller, formerly of Game Theory, now of the Loud family, although I haven't officially been adopted into the family that was the subject of the PBS series in 1973, but the next best thing, and you're listening to the

That train from New York.

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1: Next up, we're going to hear from Ben Allison and Man Size Safe from their 2008 Palmetto release, Little Things Run the World. We're going to hear the tunes Respiration, Roll Credits, and Blowback, which will feature Ben Allison on bass, Steve Cardenas on guitar, Ron Horton on trumpet, Michael Sarin on drums, and Michael Blake on the soprano sax on the third track, Blowback. These were all composed by Ben Allison. Once again, Ben Allison and Man Size Safe from the release Little Things Run the World.

That was the tune Blowback from the 2008 Palmetto release from Ben Allison and Man Size Safe entitled Little Things Run the World. Before that, we heard the tune Roll Credits from that same album, and before that, the tune Respiration from that same album. On those tunes, we heard Ben Allison on bass, Steve Cardenas on guitar, Ron Horton on trumpet, Michael Sarin on drums, and on that last tune, Michael Blake on soprano sax. Next, we're going to hear three tracks from Bill Evans' 1984 fantasy release, More from the Vanguard. We're going to hear the tracks Alice in Wonderland, Detour Ahead, and Gloria's Step, all of which will feature Bill Evans on piano, Scott LaFaro on bass, and Paul Motion on drums, and all of which were recorded in performance live at the Village Vanguard, New York City, on June 25th of 1961. Once again, Bill Evans from the release More from the Vanguard.

0: We just heard Bill Evans from the release More from the Vanguard. We just heard the tune Gloria's Step. Before that, Detour Ahead. And before that, Alice in Wonderland. All of which featured Bill Evans on piano, Scott LaFaro on bass, and Paul Motion on drums. And those were recorded live at the Village Vanguard in New York on June 25th of 1961 and released in 84 on Fantasy Records.
1: Hello, this is Jimmy Cobb. And I'm talking to you from WHRV in Cambridge. 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
0: Next, we're going to hear from Charles Lloyd from his release Hyperion with Higgins, released in 2001 on ECM Records. We're going to hear the tunes Secret Life of the Forbidden City and the title track Hyperion with Higgins. This will feature Charles Lloyd on tenor sax, Billy Higgins on the drums, John Abercrombie on guitar, Larry Grenadier on bass, and Brad Meldow on piano. Once again, Hyperion with Higgins from Charles Lloyd.

0: We've been listening to two tracks from Charles Lloyd's 2001 ECM release, Hyperion with Higgins. We just heard the title track, Hyperion with Higgins, and before that, the tune Secret Life of the Forbidden City, both of which featured Charles Lloyd on tenor sax, Billy Higgins on drums, John Abercrombie on the guitar, Larry Grenadier on bass, and Brad Meldow on piano.
1: Hey, it's Gerald Clayton, and you're listening to the soulful sounds of Jazz Spectrum on WHRB Cambridge.
0: Next up, we're going to hear the tune Honey Hill from the release Blues Aplenty from Johnny Hodges and his orchestra. And this was released in 1958 on Verve Records.

We just heard the tune Deep River, and before that, Joshua Fit de Battle ob Jericho, off of Grant Green's 1963 Blue Note release Feelin' the Spirit. And that featured Grant Green on guitar, Herbie Hancock on piano, Butch Warren on bass, Billy Higgins on drums, and Garvin Masseau on the tambourine. And that was recorded on December 21st of 1962. Before that, the tune Honey Hill, from the release Blues Aplenty, from Johnny Hodges and his orchestra, released in 1958 on Verve Records. Next, we're going to hear from the Lenny Tristano Quintet live in Toronto, 1952. We're going to hear the tunes April and Back Home, both of which will feature Lenny Tristano on piano, Warren Marsh on tenor sax, Lee Konitz on alto sax, Al Levitt on drums, and Peter Ind on bass. And these were recorded on July 17th of 1952 at UJPO Hall in Toronto, Canada. And this was released in 1982 on Jazz Records. Once again, the Lenny Tristano Quintet, live in Toronto, 1952.

0: We just heard two tunes off of the Lenny Tristano Quintet's release Live in Toronto, 1952. We just heard Back Home, and before that, the tune April, both of which featured Lenny Tristano on piano, Warren Marsh on tenor sax, Lee Konitz on alto sax, Al Levitt on drums, and Peter Ind on the bass. And those were recorded live in Toronto, July 17th of 1952, and that was released in 1982 on Jazz Records.
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0: Next up, we're going to hear from Gratian Moncourt III's 1964 Blue Note release, Evolution. We're going to hear the tunes Air Raid and Monk in Wonderland, both of which were composed by Moncourt. This will feature Lee Morgan on trumpet, Gratian Moncourt III on trombone, Jackie McLean on alto sax, Bobby Hutcherson on vibes, Bob Cranshaw on bass, and Tony Williams on drums. These were both recorded on November 21st of 1963. Once again, Gratian Moncourt III's Evolution.

0: We just heard two tracks from Gratian Moncourt III's 1964 Blue Note release, Evolution. We just heard Monk in Wonderland, and before that, Air Raid, both of which were composed by Moncourt. Those featured Lee Morgan on trumpet, Gratian Moncourt III on trombone, Jackie McLean on alto sax, Bobby Hutcherson on vibes, Bob Cranshaw on bass, and Tony Williams on drums, and those were recorded on November 21st of 1963.
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2: Welcome back to the Jazz Spectrum on WHRB. Up next, to start off this set, we're going to listen to the piece Feather Comfort. This is by Yusuf Lateef, and it is off his album A-flat, G-flat, and C. Enjoy.

0: That was the Chris Potter Underground with their piece Train. That was from a live performance of an album called Follow the Red Line. And before that was Yusuf Lateef playing Feather Comfort off of his album A flat, G flat, and C. Next up is Art Blakey playing The Sacrifice, and this is off an album called Drum Suite. And right after that, we'll have some John Scofield.
1: The new Jazz Urbane Cafe is pleased to announce its pre-opening summer series. 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
0: Next up, we're going to hear The Sacrifice, which is a piece by Art Blakey off of his album Drum Suite. And after that, we'll listen to the song Shoe Dog by John Scofield, which is from This Meets That.

That was the piece I Love You, Porgy by Chick Corea and Gary Burton. And that was from their album, The New Crystal Silence, Disc 2. Next up is Solar by Bill Evans. And this is from his album, Sunday at the Village Vanguard. You're listening to the Jazz Spectrum here on WHRB. Thank you for tuning in.

0: no.
1: Violet blue?
0: No, no, no, no. Just a little yellow basket.
2: That was the song A Tisket, A Tasket by Ella Fitzgerald. That was from the collection of Ken Burns' jazz series on Ella Fitzgerald. And before that was Fables of Phoebus by Charles Mingus. And that was from the album Mingus A.M. from the Legacy Edition, Disc 1.
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2: Next up is the piece Sarah Domar. It's a live performance. This is by McCoy Tyner, and this is from the CD Land of Giants.

0: last piece was called No Mo, and it was by Cedar Walton. That was from the album Voices Deep Within. And right before that, we heard Autumn Nocturne. That was from a CD called Silver City, a celebration of 25 years.
1: The new Jazz Urbane Cafe is pleased to announce its pre-opening summer series. 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
0: Next up, we're going to hear the song Texas Moaner Blues. This is by the Clarence Williams Blue Five, and it's from the Ken Burns Jazz Series on Sidney Bechet. After that, we'll hear the piece Speak Like a Child. It's by Herbie Hancock, and it is from the album Trio.

0: The song was by Ornette Coleman. It's called Ramblin', and it was also off the Ken Burns Jazz series. Just again, before that was Speak Like a Child by Herbie Hancock. And to start off that set was the Texas Motor Blues by the Clarence Williams Blue Five. Thank you for tuning in to the Jazz Spectrum on WHRB. Have a great day.
1: Hi, my name is Henry, and you're listening to the Jazz Spectrum. While it may be boring for us to talk about the weather, jazz musicians and vocalists have always found creative ways to do so in their music. Today, we'll be hearing songs on the theme, A Foggy Day, inspired by the 1937 George Gershwin standard. We'll start off with the namesake of the show, Ella Fitzgerald's A Foggy Day, followed by Dizzy Gillespie's rendition of On the Sunny Side of the Street, and Frank Sinatra's Night and Day. 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

Out of town were the people I knew. I had that feeling of self-pity.

You just listened to Frank Sinatra's Night and Day. Before that was Dizzy Gillespie in On the Sunny Side of the Street, and Ella Fitzgerald's A Foggy Day. Stay tuned for Errol Garner's Misty, Smoke Gets in Your Eyes, played by Thelonious Monk, and On a Misty Night, recorded by Ted Dameron and John Coltrane.

You just listened to the 1957 recording of On a Misty Night by pianist Tad Dameron and saxophonist John Coltrane. Before that was Thelonious Monk's rendition of Smoke Gets in Your Eyes, and Errol Garner playing his own composition, Misty. Next up, we'll be listening to Blue Skies, performed by Ella Fitzgerald, Moonglow, performed by Benny Goodman, and Summertime, played by Errol Garner. 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

0: That was Errol Garner playing Summertime, composed by George Gershwin in 1934. Before that was Moonglow, performed by Benny Goodman. And before that, Ella Fitzgerald singing Blue Skies.
1: The new Jazz Urbane Cafe is pleased to announce its pre-opening summer series. 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
0: In a moment, we'll be hearing Come Rain or Come Shine, performed by Ray Charles, Stormy Weather, played by Claude Hopkins, and A Springtime Shower of April in Paris with Count Basie.

That was Count Basie performing April in Paris. Right before that was Claude Hopkins with Stormy Weather, and the iconic voice of Ray Charles in Come Rain or Come Shine. I hope you're feeling lucky, because up next, Dave Brubeck will be dropping Pennies from Heaven. Then we'll hear An Echo of Spring by Willie the Lion Smith, before being serenaded by Billie Holiday in I've Got My Love to Keep Me Warm. 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Stay with me.

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1: You just heard Billie Holiday in I've Got My Love to Keep Me Warm. Before that was Echo of Spring by Willie the Lion Smith. The first song we heard was Dave Brubeck's previously unreleased version of Pennies from Heaven, recorded in 1961. Next up, we'll be hearing Bill Evans on the piano in Autumn Leaves. After that, Thelonious Monk will make his second appearance in this show, playing Round Midnight. And finally, we'll hear Gene Kelly's jolly classic, Singing in the Rain, from the movie.

I hope you were singing along to Gene Kelly's Singing in the Rain just then. Before that, we heard Thelonious Monk in Round Midnight and Bill Evans playing Autumn Leaves. Let's go next to Miles Davis in Stella by Starlight. After that, we'll let the fog roll in over the bay with Tony Bennett's I Left My Heart in San Francisco, followed by Skating in Central Park, performed by Bill Evans. Thank you for tuning in to WHRB Cambridge 95.3 FM or online at whrb.org.

That was Bill Evans playing Skating in Central Park off the album Undercurrent. Before that was Tony Bennett's I Left My Heart in San Francisco, and Miles Davis playing Stella by Starlight. Next we'll hear Kenny Burrell in Midnight Blue, followed by Dizzy Gillespie playing A Night in Tunisia. Finally, we'll hear Chet Baker lament the rain and more in Everything Happens to Me.

trumps, and when I play an ace, my partner always trumps. I guess I'm just a fool.

That was Chet Baker singing Everything Happens to Me. Before that was Dizzy Gillespie in A Night in Tunisia and Kenny Burrell in Midnight Blue. We'll close out our 2 hours with Polka Dots and Moonbeams performed by Bud Powell and These Foolish Things played by Lester Young.

That was These Foolish Things, performed by Lester Young. Before that was Polka Dots and Moonbeams, performed by Bud Powell. We hope you've enjoyed listening to the Jazz Spectrum, and this show on the theme and in the mood of a foggy day. Basking in blue skies or hiding from the stormy weather, you're listening to WHRB Cambridge 95.3 FM.

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1: Up next, we'll hear selections from the album Omega by Emmanuel Wilkins. The first track is The Dreamer.

We just heard the album Omega by Emmanuel Wilkins. The four tracks were The Dreamer, Warriors, Ferguson, An American Tradition, and finally Mary Turner, An American Tradition. And that album was recorded and released in 2020, featuring Emmanuel Wilkins playing the alto saxophone, Micah Thomas on piano, Daryl Johns on bass, and Kweku Sumbri on the drums. Up next, we're going to hear four tracks from Christian Scott Atunde Ajua. The first is Twin from the album Stretch Music.

We just heard four tracks by Christian Scott Atunde Ajua. The first of those was Twin from the album Stretch Music. That album was released in 2015, featuring Christian Scott Atunde Ajua on the trumpet, Elena Pinder Hughes on flute, Braxton Cook on the alto, Corey King on trombone, Cliff Hines on guitar, Lawrence Fields on piano, Chris Funn on bass, and Corey Fonville and Joe Dyson on drums. After that, we heard three tracks from the three albums that make up his Centennial Trilogy, all of which were released in 2017. First was IDK off of Diaspora. Following that, New Orleanian Love Song 2 ex Atunde Ajua remix from Ruler Rebel. And finally, Videotape off of The Emancipation Procrastination. And those albums featured Christian Scott on the trumpet and flugelhorn, Weedy Brima on the djembe drums, Cliff Hines on guitar, Lawrence Fields on piano and electric piano, Braxton Cook on the alto sax, Joshua Crumbly, Chris Funn, and Luquez Curtis on bass, Chief Shaka Shaka and Joe Dyson and Corey Fonville on drums and percussion, and Elena Pinder Hughes on flute, and Dominic Minix and Matthew Stevens on the guitar.

0: We just heard 5 tracks from the album You Can't Steal My Joy by London-based jazz group The Ezra Collective. First of those was Space is the Place, followed by Red Wine, Quest for Coin, Sao Paulo, and finally the title track You Can't Steal My Joy. The Ezra Collective is Femi Coleoso on the drums, TJ Coleoso on bass, Joe Armand Jones on the keys, Dylan Jones on the trumpet, and James Mollison on the saxophone. And that album was released in 2019.
1: 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You want to hear some good music? Want to hear some good jazz? You want to hear some great jazz? You want to hear some of my music sometimes? This is Herbie Hancock. And you can hear all of that on Jazz Spectrum on WHRB Cambridge, 95.3 FM on your radio dial.
0: Now we'll hear the group Aziza from their self-titled album. The first track is Aziza Dance.

We just heard Aziza Dance and Walking the Walk off the album Aziza, released in 2016 by the group of the same name. That group, Aziza, consists of Dave Holland on the bass, Eric Harland on the drums, Lionel Lueke on guitar, and Chris Potter on tenor and soprano sax. Next up for you, I've got Snarky Puppy. This is Lingus from their album We Like It Here.

0: We just heard two tracks by the group Snarky Puppy, which was originally founded by bassist Michael League at the University of North Texas. The first track was Lingus off of their album We Like It Here. That was released in 2014 and featured a solo by Corey Henry. After that was Javi off of their album Immigrants, which was released in 2019.
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0: Up next on the jazz spectrum is Nubia Garcia with her album Source. The first track is The Message Continues.

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2: Next piece, we have Anton Reicha's Quintet for Winds, number 23 in A minor. It will be performed here by the Albert Schweitzer Quintet, and this comes to us from a CPO compact disc.

You've just heard Anton Reicha's Quintet for Winds, number 23 in A minor. Performing was the Albert Schweitzer Quintet, and they were recorded on a CPO compact disc. Next, music of Dominic Argento, his Casa Guidi, five songs for mezzo-soprano and orchestra, letters of Elizabeth Barrett Browning to her sister. Performing will be mezzo-soprano Federica von Stade. She'll be accompanied by the Minnesota Orchestra with Aiji Ue. And they are recorded here on a Reference Recordings compact disc.

0: The piece you just heard was Casa Guidi, five songs for mezzo-soprano and orchestra, letters of Elizabeth Barrett Browning to her sister. The composer was Dominic Argento, and it was performed by the mezzo-soprano Federica von Stade, accompanied by the Minnesota Orchestra, conducted by I.G. Uwe, and recorded here on a Reference Recordings compact disc.
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0: piece you just heard was Johann Sebastian Bach's Partita No. 1 in B minor. Performing was Rachel Podger on the violin, and she was recorded here on a Channel Classics compact.
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0: Our next piece will be by Russian composer Alexander Gretchaninov, his cantata Chvalite Boga, or Praise the Lord, Opus 65. The three-movement piece includes the movement Bless the Lord, O my soul, Now the powers of heaven, and Praise the Lord.

conducting the Russian State Symphonic Capella, and the Russian State Symphony Orchestra will be Valery Polyansky, and it features the mezzo-soprano Lyudmila Kuznetsova.

0: That, once again, was Alexander Gratchaninov's cantata Chvalit Boga, or Praise the Lord, Opus 65. The three movements were entitled Bless the Lord, O My Soul, Now the Powers of Heaven, and finally Praise the Lord. Conducting the Russian State Symphonic Capella and the Russian State Symphony Orchestra will be Valery Polyansky, and it features the mezzo-soprano Ludmila Kuznetsova.
1: And Boston Landmarks Orchestra, presenting The Four Seasons Recomposed and Mozart's 40th, a free concert conducted by Christopher Wilkins, featuring composer Max Richter's reimagining of Vivaldi's Four Seasons and Mozart's 40th Symphony, with violin soloist Michael Jorgensen, July 29th through August 1st at the DCR Hatchell and in Roxbury and Jamaica Plain. 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
0: Coming up next, Palestrina's Missa Benedicta S, formed here by the Tal Scholars, conducted by Peter Phillips. And this comes to us from a Gemmell compact disc.

0: You've just heard The Tallest Scholars, conducted by Peter Phillips, performing Palestrina's Missa Benedicta S, and they were recorded on a Gemmell compact disc.
1: WHRB, Cambridge.
0: Next, we have the music of Sergei Prokofiev, his Piano Concerto No. 5 in G major, Opus 55. Performing will be Boris Behrmann on the piano and the Royal Concertgebouw Orchestra, conducted by Neyma Järvi. And they recorded here on a Shandos concert.

0: You've just heard Sergei Prokofiev's Piano Concerto No. 5 in G Major, Opus 55. Boris Behrman was on the piano, and he was accompanied by the Royal Concertgebouw Orchestra, conducted by Neyma Järvi. And this is brought to us on a Shondos compact disc.
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2: Next are two pieces from Cuban composer Leo Brouwer. We will hear guitarist Mirza Redzepacic perform Cuban Landscape with Rumba and Cuban Landscape with Rain for a ditto.

That was guitarist Mirza Redzepagic performing Cuban Landscape with Rumba and Cuban Landscape with Rain by Cuban composer Leo Brower for a Ditto recording. Up next, we'll hear the Concerto Con perform Antonio Rossetti's Symphony in G Minor for a Teldec CD.

That was the Concerto Coln in a performance of Antonio Rossetti's Symphony in G minor for a Teldec CD. Now we will hear Max Reger's First String Trio in A minor, opus number 77b, performed by the Lyrico Trio for Contour New Media.

0: That was Max Reger's String Trio in A Minor, Opus 77b, performed by the Lyrico Trio for a Contour New Media CD.
1: The new Jazz Urbane Cafe is pleased to announce its pre-opening summer series. Artists include, on Thursday, July 30th from 6 to 9 p.m., Cuban pianist and band leader Estefania Nunez Villamandos. 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The Jazz Urbane Cafe, jazz club and cultural arts venue is located in the Bowling Building at 2300 Washington Street in Nubian Square, Roxbury, Massachusetts. 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
1: Next is a Bach cantata, work number 16, Er Gott dich loben wir, or in English, God we praise you. We'll hear a performance from the Tolzer Boys Choir, the King's College Choir, and the Leonhardt Consort, led by Gustav Leonhardt, and featuring soloists Paul Eswood, Marius von Altena, and Max van Egmond for a Teldec recording.

You heard Gustav Leonhardt leading the Tulzer Boys Choir, the King's College Choir, and the Leonhardt Consort in Bach's cantata Er Gott dich loven wir, or God We Praise You, work number 16. You heard soloists Paul Eswood, Marius von Altena, and Max von Egmond. That recording came from the Teldec label. For you now, we have a sonata for piano four hands, written by French composer Georges Ancelot. This is his second sonata for two pianists, in F minor, his opus number 22. We'll hear a performance from the piano duo Donhall Kolb for a genuine CD.

0: You heard the piano duo Donnhall Kolb performing Georges Onslow's second sonata for two pianos in F minor, opus number 22. That came from a genuine CD.
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0: Now, for some early music, we will hear the works of Renaissance composer Tielman Suzzato, arranged for performance by David Munro. We'll listen to Munro lead the Early Music Consort of London in a performance of 12 dances from The Danserie for a Warner Classics recording.

0: You heard David Munro leading the Early Music Consort of London in a performance of 12 dances from the Dansary. Originally composed by Renaissance composer Tielemans Husato and arranged for a performance by David Munro. The recording came from the Warner Classics label.
1: The new Jazz Urbane Cafe is pleased to announce its pre-opening summer series. 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
1: 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This is Notturno, Otmar Scheck's Opus 47. We'll hear baritone Dietrich Fischer-Dieskau singing with the Carabini Quartet for a CBS recording.

0: That was Otmar Scheck's song cycle Notonno for baritone and string quartet. You heard baritone Dietrich Fischer-Dieskau singing with the Carabini Quartet for a CBS recording.
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2: We'll now hear the Richard Carr for six voices from Bach's musical offering in an orchestration by Anton Webern. Pierre Boulez conducts the London Symphony Orchestra in this recording from a Sony compact disc.

0: We've just heard Webern's orchestration of the six-voice fugue from Bach's Musikalisches Opfer, featuring the London Symphony Orchestra led by Pierre Boulez. That recording came to us from Sony.
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0: Next, we'll hear Dvorak's Piano Quartet No. 2 in E-flat major. Pianist Rudolf Verkushny is joined by members of the Juilliard String Quartet, violinist Robert Mann, violist Samuel Rhodes, and cellist Joel Krosnick in this recording originally issued from CBS.

0: That was the second piano quartet of Dvorak, performed by pianist Rudolf Verkushny, with violinist Robert Mann, violist Samuel Rhodes, and cellist Joel Krosnick. That recording came to us from a CBS Records compact disc.
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0: Next, we'll hear the Georgian composer Gia Kincheli's 1994 work Abii Ne Widerim, or I Turned Away So As Not to See. This recording features the violist Kim Kashkashian with the Stuttgart Chamber Orchestra led by Dennis Russell Davies, and it comes to us from an ECM compact disc.